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1: It's 9 p.m. on a Friday. It's 9 p.m. on a Friday. Get high. It's 9 p.m. on a Friday. It's 9 p.m. on a Friday. Get high. Up, we're going to high.

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Why me?

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1: 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It is not that funny.
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2: 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We're gonna do that together tonight. I want everybody, listen, I want you to sway with me, and we're gonna sing it together tonight.